0: 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And of course, Maoli going to be here live in concert. Put it in your calendar, August 29th. Ray Jr., the Grand Nanilo Hotel, KWXX presents Maoli Live for one night only. It's going to be at the Ho'olulu Complex in Hilo. Tickets are on sale right now, tmrevents.net. That is tmrevents.net. Maoli live in concert on the east side in Hilo. Guaranteed to be another major rager. When we come back, Ekolu, I love you, girl. I do. And you feel good on the music station, KWXX.
1: Aloha, this is Richard Onishi. 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Sue has proven to be the person we can trust to serve us in Hilo and address the needs of our community. She has the experience having represented us at the county and state level and will continue to work hard for us. We need Sue Leloy to represent us in Hilo. Mahalo.
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Entry via Pi'ilani Street near Hinano Street on Saturday, August 8th from 7:30 a.m. to 2:30 p.m. Please follow event rules. 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Entry via Pi'ilani Street near Hinano Street. Malama Eka.

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To the 5 o'clock hour. Yes, it is time for the top five songs of the day and name the top five at five. In fact, let us get to it right now.

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No, we're getting right back into the music with Hawaiian Style Band, Rhythm of the Ocean, on KWXX.

0: 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When we come back, we got Stan the Man. 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
1: 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I'm Koohu James with your Island Life Update, brought to you by KTA Superstores, where you are someone special every day. 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
1: 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It is now time for food news. So a small company is aiming to replace that ear-piercing beep on your microwave. It's a small sound studio called Starling, and they explain that currently microwave companies use a part called a piezo buzzer to generate that beep. The parts for that are extremely cheap, and that's why they are the industry standard. Starling did try to explore putting actual speakers in a microwave that could actually play music, but they found that that was far too expensive and was not a good option. Instead, they've developed a tool that allows manufacturers to actually reprogram those cheap buzzers to make them softer and more pleasant sounding. Currently, they're trying to work with larger manufacturers like Samsung or Panasonic to distribute their new innovation. And I think, yeah, if you can find a way to replace any kind of annoying or piercing sound in your house,